0: say. At least I did in my way. Lie way too faced. But in my heart, I understand. I made my move. And it was all about you. Now I feel so far removed.
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Pink and orange skies, feeling super childish. No Donald Glover, missed call from my mother.

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Radio on blast, make the moment last. She got solar power. Minutes feel like hours.

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2: You can't touch this. You can't touch this. You can't touch this.

record deal. 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And your profile's too big. How you gonna be a crime family?

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You're fantastic, you're super sperm. Yeah, I'm a player hater, I hate when players can't take their turn. And when the record company drops me, that's when I learn.

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Someone said keep you on the prize. How you lose a dream. 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I moved a while ago and passed through New York. I'll be back in a minute. It's my turn to talk. For real.

Drink some margaritas by swinging blue lights. Listen to the mariachi play at midnight. Are you with me? Are you with me?